inspirational, pelu motivational, pelu educational, schooling the boys. I need more resourceful, keto are successful. 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
6: 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In October, Cool FM Cano will be 15. Yeah, right. That's 9 plus 6.
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6: 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And 15 years of keeping K-City fully entertained. And to celebrate, 15 lucky people will win 15,000 Naira each. 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A grand prize of 150,000 Naira. Yes. Thank you, K-City, for 15 amazing years. 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
5: 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Thank you, K-City, for 15 amazing years. 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
8: Yeah, you know that feeling when you wake up and you realize, oh, well, we actually made it to Friday. As in, anyway, no long speech this morning, just a very big good morning to you. Sophie's right here, Miss Good Company. I'm going to be keeping you company myself as we head into the weekend. Maybe you're working today. Maybe you're already thinking about what you would do when you clock off. Whatever it is, just take your luck on the Good Morning Nigeria show.

0: Hey, brand new Rema. Are you feeling this one? This one, did he enter compared to T? Because initially, the first reaction to T was like, what kind of song is this? Now what for you, Rema?
1: Now what for you, bro?
0: Yeah, but eventually, y'all are feeling it now. When it drops in the club, everybody goes crazy. It's such a rave song. But now it's Friday, September 11th. New single dropped overnight. We're already playing it for you. Do you like this one or do you not? Because if you now say you don't like this, because this is a typical Rema sound. Now you go on that Nawa now.
1: Now what for you, bro?
0: Now what for you who say that you're not feeling the new song? It is 6:07 on Cool FM. Good morning, K-City. How you doing? S-O-P-H-R-E. That's me. I'm right here with you. And if you're already outside this morning, I hope you know that you and I, we have the same mission, and that is to get through today. Because once this Friday is done, we're officially off duty. Well, some of you are. Some people still have to work tomorrow. Some have weddings. Some have places to be. And some people have decided that Saturday and Sunday is strictly between them and their bed. And one of those people is me.
1: God, I beg. God, I beg.
0: Bro, I even have to go to the hospital. You know, it's like I'm paying thousands upon thousands of naira to seek treatment for my back, but not even that will make me go out this Saturday. We'll see each other after I go for my therapy session today. We'll jam again next week Monday, because this weekend is strictly between my bed and I, and that's on period. Anyway, whatever your own weekend looks like, welcome along to the Good Morning Nigeria show.
2: I agree to you, bros. Let me touch on that guy's food.
0: I agree to you, bro. I see you. But before we disappear completely into the weekend mode, we still have some business to handle, and one of that business is cash.
3: This
0: 5 words, 5 grand is happening right after the 7 a.m. news. And after last week's performance, where I only gave her 3,000 naira. No. We're not carrying that result into another Friday. So please stay close. Your 5 words could put some money in your pocket this morning. It is one of the simplest games we have on the radio. Yeah, then at 8:15, we have Atlas. It's been quite the week, especially with this campaign starting and everything. So if you've been following the headlines, the conversations online, and you're simply wondering, what's going on in Nigeria again? Worry not, my dear. 8:15, we're going to get into it. But I want to start with you. What is your weekend looking like? Are you one of those people who has planned everything since Monday? Did you just accept one invitation to go somewhere? Now you're wondering, why did I tell them that I'm going to go there? See, talk to me. What are your weekend plans? I want to hear from you right now.
4: All the person that messaging me, I thank all of you so much.
0: Yes, indeed, I do. Now, while you do that, let's make the conversation a little more unserious with this one.
5: It's the quick question on the Good Morning Nigeria show.
0: What is one completely useless thing you are ridiculously good at? That thing, you cannot put it on your CV. That thing you're good at, you cannot exactly put money in your pocket, but you are very good at it. People consider it useless, but for you, it's just a flex. Why do you don't even know why you know how you do what you do? You get it's not a skill that pays, but you are the expert at it. I want to hear it. 0809-526-7102, or drop me a comment in our Facebook page, facebook.com/coolfmcanal. Let's get this Friday morning started. Another brand new record right here is Fola Belashmoda's Latan. It's over.

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0: And if you never take action because you're scared, then you also never see the good results. So please take care, but also take action. When the reward is worth it, courage wins the day. So I hope that you have a really bold day today doing those things that you're actually afraid of. After the news at 7, we're playing 5 Words 5 Grand, courtesy of Iceberg Water. You need it. You deserve it.
1: Wato a duk lokacin da muka hadu a dandalin tattaunawar iyalin mu sai an samu matsala abun burgewa ma zan dafa wani abu da duk zasu amincewa wato da fadakan shinkafa na musamman tare da magi
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3: In the news this morning, Rabiu Musa Kwankwaso has asked former Vice President Atiku Abubakar to abandon his 2027 presidential ambition and support the Nigeria Democratic Congress NDC. The former Kano State Governor and NDC's Vice Presidential candidate for the 2027 election, citing Atiku's age, promised that he would be taken care of if the party wins the presidency. This comes as the party's presidential candidate, Peter Obi, says he will retain the Naira's free floating exchange rate policy if elected president next year. Speaking on Arise Television, the NDC presidential candidate said he would not defend the policy but would focus on boosting productivity to strengthen the Naira. The African Democratic Congress has condemned the attack on its members in Kaduna State, warning that political thuggery could undermine the 2027 electoral process. Now, tensions had erupted in Kaduna on Wednesday as suspected thugs attacked supporters of the ADC during a solidarity walk in support of its party's governorship candidate, Isa Ashiru. Let's come back to Kano State, where the police has arrested 5 suspects, including a 27-year-old man who allegedly injured himself after being promised 80 million naira for a human finger. Police spokesperson Abdullahi Kiawa said investigations led to the arrest of the suspect, who were arraigned before a Sharia court in Gezawa local government area on charges of criminal conspiracy and attempted witchcraft. In other news now, the federal government says Nigerian students will receive 100 megabytes of free daily data from October 1st to access approved educational platforms. Education Minister Dr. Tunji Alausa said the data will only work on approved educational websites and platforms. Away from home, a succession dispute has erupted in Uganda's Toro Kingdom days before the burial of its late king, Oyo Nyimba Kambamba Iguru Rukidi IV, who died last month in the U.S. while undergoing cancer treatment. Royal clan elders have named 56-year-old television presenter Prince Edward Rukidi as the next monarch, a move rejected by the late king's family. That's news at this hour. I am Sandra Kora.

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0: Remember when we told you very big things come to those who lock it on Cool FM? Well, no capping around here. In October, Cool FM Cano will be 15. Yeah, right. That's 9 plus 6.
2: Ah!
0: 15. 15 years of hit music, 15 years of fun, and 15 years of keeping K-City fully entertained. And to celebrate, 15 lucky people will win 15,000 Naira each. Wait, there's more. A grand prize of 150,000 Naira. Yes. Thank you, K-City, for 15 amazing years. 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
3: Yes, my darling, I greet you, I see you, I salute you, because you've made it to Friday. After all this early morning, wahallard, you are still here. Anyway, let me put some money in your pocket to make this weekend a little nicer for you. Let's play 5 words, 5 grand. Call me up, guess what, match the same with Nathan's, and you win. It's courtesy of Iceberg Water. You need it, you deserve it. 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
4: I get a little testimony, cause I remember when they beat them, me say my song, she know it. I get a nepo girl, she go there for me, cause she go tell me how you go get beat, you know money.

FCT strike over teachers' promotion grievances. Obi, why I cannot step down for Atiku? Well, this is going to make a very interesting conversation when Atlas happens. Atlas is our news analysis segment on the Good Morning Avcherish. If you've never caught it, well, I hope you stick around long enough to enjoy it today, okay? Lady arrested over fake Obey post, says she deleted it, apologized. Yup, she deserves to be arrested. She messed up big time. And the fact that she was still trying to double down and bragging on socials. You don't know that if police want to do their work, they will do it. You don't know if there's money, you'll be found. Okay. They play with my fans. 40 approved channels to buy Dangote Refinery IPO. Konkoso asks Atiku to quit the 2027 race. Atiku says, don't be good, tell me what I go do. Still talking 2027, NDC wins logo war, secures INEC approval. Now over to the This Day newspaper, the Okirika burning wellhead. That's a feature story. Tragedy, politics, and the limits of political opportunism. Another feature story from the This Day's newspaper. Tinubu reforms pledge of $100,000 three-bedroom apartment. National honors to the Tigers players. It took too long, but we'll take it. Federal government to give students 100 MB data daily from October 1. Okay, now, Nigeria-Egypt Deepin Aviation Corporation as Keyamo meets Egyptian counterpart at EIAS 2026. Insecurity, U.S. donates military equipment to Nigeria. Nigeria-UK Deepin diplomatic ties, British envoy commends Tinubu security economic reforms at a UN meeting. NFIU partners private sector on new national financial intelligence framework. Massive crowd as PDP flags off campaign for Ogun 2027 governorship poll. High Rep Council moves to fast track Ogoni cleanup, tackles funding and flooding. The Daily Trust is our final daily. Atiku's wife, nothing working under Tinubu. I wonder how people are eating. Federal government to students, you get free 100 MB data daily from October 1st. U.S. sends fresh consignment of military equipment to Nigeria. Manchester United, Bayern Munich begin UCL season with easy wins. Atiku, why is appetite for borrowing increasing amid crude price surge? Catholic Church disowns political engagement in Kaduna. Tinubu says, I've redeemed promises to Super Eagles, Falcons and the Tigers. Atiku's wife, okay, I mentioned that one before. We also have FCMB Capital boost women-owned businesses. Catholic Church disowns political engagement. We did mention that. Challenges for Obasani over new running mate. SDP targets presidency 28 states in 2027. I regret sharing false shutdown notice against OP. Social media. Ladies and gentlemen, at last.

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3: Well, here we are. Welcome to the analysis of the day's top stories. This is where we unpack them. Analysts are in the building. They don't land. Mr. Ola Barnabas, good morning. Good
4: morning from here.
3: Mr. Peter, how you doing?
5: Yeah, fine. I'm good, man.
3: Well, the as you know, campaigns are underway. So it's about to be an interesting couple of months.
4: It's about to go down.
3: It's already going down. Atiku's wife says, nothing working under Tinubu. I wonder what people are eating.
4: Okay.
3: People say we have not been eating since. How come is now that you care about how we are feeding? Obi has also spoken. He said, I'll not be stepping down, and there's a reason for that. He just choke. K-City, feel free to tell us what you think. You've heard the headlines yourself. Express yourself on WhatsApp. Like we always say, please be civil with those comments of yours. We are waiting them on WhatsApp. 0809-526-7102 or facebook.com/coolfmkano. The presidential candidate of the Nigerian Democratic Congress, Peter Obi, has ruled out stepping down for his African Democratic Congress counterpart, Atiku Abubakar, ahead of the 2027 presidential election, saying any decision on a possible opposition alliance must now be taken by the political parties rather than individual candidates. Obi said the issue was no longer about whether he or Atiku would personally make way for the other, stressing that both men are now presidential candidates of separate political parties. The former Anambra State governor stated this in an interview yesterday, where he spoke extensively on the 2027 election, the opposition coalition, the economy, national unity, security, and of course, governance. Asked if he would be willing to step down for Atiku, Obi said, do you know where we are now? Where we are now is that I'm a candidate. My leader, Atiku, is a candidate of another party. So you're talking about two parties coming together. It's no longer me or me, as you're now talking about parties coming together. All those parties have candidates. So it is a discussion. It's no longer me as Peter talking. It's like a situation where two corporations are trying to come together. Blah, blah, blah, blah, blah. The comments come amid continuing efforts by opposition politicians to forge a common platform capable of challenging President Bola Tinubu and the ruling APC in the 2027 presidential poll. In 2025, remember, Obi and Atiku and other opposition leaders were involved in the coalition that adopted the ADC as its platform, raising expectations that the former allies could once again work together ahead of the 2027 poll. The coalition, however, did not result in Obi and Atiku contesting the 2027 presidential election on the same platform. And Obi emerged as the candidate of NDC and subsequently Atiku at the ADC. Now, the separate candidacies have since intensified speculation over whether one of the two former allies could eventually step down in favor of the other as part of efforts to produce a single opposition presidential candidate. Now, if it didn't work in 2025, how will it work leading up to the elections? Is there something that we're not seeing?
4: I don't even see. I don't think this conversation is...
3: should be happening.
4: Yes, because the reason why, like Obi himself mentioned, you know, the reason why we are at this point where they both are independent, I mean, are different candidates, is because of the same reason, right? Obi left ADC. He was in ADC with Atiku. Well, he left ADC to go and become a candidate, which he has always wanted to be, you know, and he found a platform to fight his cause. So I don't think anybody at this point should be going back to that conversation. Maybe there's a build up to that, right? There's this part where they had the coalition meeting in Ibadan some times ago. Can't remember when exactly now. That meeting was supposed to produce one presidential candidate of the opposition versus the ruling party, you know. But all of us, you know, at least most of us knew how that came about. It was a particular candidate that was pushing for all of them to go there and go and submit, you know, their, is it fealty, they call it now, you know, and bow down to him as a candidate. But it didn't quite work. It didn't quite work because the major decision makers, the major key guys, key players in all of these parties didn't quite show up at that meeting. So it's very clear that all of them are going to run separately. The reason why we have so many presidential candidates, you know, it's not far to fetch. We all know that politics, you know, everybody wants to be a candidate, wants to be an aspirant, one-time presidential aspirant, a lot of that. You know, and some of these people are also there as a result of some political gimmicks. You know, you need a popular candidate from a particular place to divide the vote that will be going to some kind of candidate on the other party. So all of these things are the things that are playing out at the moment. But the issue of Obi bowing down to Atiku and submitting his candidacy to him, I don't see that happening.
3: Okay, then, even if it were to happen, would it be smart?
4: It doesn't even make sense right now.
3: Okay.
4: Sincerely, it doesn't make sense. Make any political sense. Yeah.
3: Now, still talking about that, Kunkuso himself spoke out asking Atiku to be the one to step down. That was a headline that we saw on the pages of the Daily Trust this morning. I'm trying to lay my hands on it, but it was there. We saw the former governor of Kano State say asking the former vice president to step down for Obi instead. Mr. Peter, what's your take on that one?
1: Yes, I you know, there was a time when Obi said Atiku said he's ready to step down for a stronger candidate while they were together in ADC.
4: Yeah.
1: You understand? So I don't think there's anything wrong with what Kwankwaso have said. You understand?
3: Mm.
1: If you look at it, not emotionally, look at it maybe, let me say, strategically, and see who has a position to be able to score 25% across the state right now.
3: Mm.
1: You understand? Well, without emotions, you can kind of give it to Obi Kwankwaso right now if you do your mathematics. But sometimes, no, this mathematics may not work out the way we look at it. You understand?
3: Mm.
1: If Atiku can put his support behind these two candidates, I think it will go a long way.
3: Mm.
1: You know, because the ADC right now, them getting 25% across the nation, they may be popular, very popular in the north, but in the southwest, southeast, and south-south is where the problem is.
3: Mm.
1: And I see Obi taking something from the south. So if Atiku can stand and tell the north, okay, just like what Tambuwa did and said, I'm stepping down for Atiku, and up till now, Wike has not forgiven Tambuwa for what he did in that primary election. So he can tell the north that, look, the way things are looking right now, I have stepped down and I'm going to give my support to Peter Obi. There is no any problem with that. You understand? But like Obi also said, they have gone a long way. You know, when they are supposed to have this conversation, did not happen. The problem is that Atiku is not having the kind of advantage that Peter Obi is having. What I mean is that Atiku was once a vice president. He cannot be a vice president again. So if, for instance, he can be a vice president to Obi, you can say, okay, Atiku, step down and let Obi go for it. You understand? But right now, if you tell Atiku to step down, you are telling him to step down completely and just give his support. Why, if you tell Obi to step down, you can tell Obi to step down and go and be a vice president to Atiku. So the conversation is not balanced for the two of them. One has more advantage than the other because Atiku has already done his 8 years, or how many years did he do? Is it 6 or 7, whatever. Mm. So that is where it may not go away. But the fact is, if they are looking at themselves as opposition to be able to bring down this government, the incumbent, they need to have a conversation because history can repeat itself.
3: Mm.
1: What happened in 2023 can happen again, and we saw when both of them were on the ticket, even against a very strong contender, which was Buhari that time.
4: Yeah.
1: In 2019, in fact, some people are saying that both of them won the election. It's just that whatever happened has happened.
4: Yeah.
1: You understand? So right now, I think instead of splitting the vote, because obviously this vote.
3: Fantastic. Now that you know, campaign is campaigning in Nigeria.
1: Yes.
3: What are some of the most interesting things you have seen so far? Let's say in the space of 1 week. One interesting thing you've seen, because let me give you an example. Did you see the Governor Francis in what was that, Ebonyi? What state is that?
4: Ifuru,
3: where he was talking to the newly sworn in local government chairman in Abakaliki, where he told them that if they do not, he said, let the front page of a newspaper show it tomorrow. We'll remove a council chairman who did not win in his local government. We'll use your councillors and remove you, blah, blah, blah.
4: You know, Sophie, that's the thing. Well, I'm glad that you pointed it out, because it's one thing that actually bothered me so far in this whole electioneering season that we are in. It has always been, you know, one kind of threat or the other coming from one kind of person who is advantaged. You know, the last one before this one was the one from the local government chairman the one in Oshun is a senator.
3: Mm.
4: Then there's this guy from Abuja, the AMAC chairperson.
1: Yeah.
4: Then there's this other one too, who was saying the women should divorce their husbands if they do not allow them vote for the APC.
1: Hey,
4: you know, so it's husbands, been yeah, it's
1: husbands
4: been.
1: Husbands are very scarce.
4: Why will a politician ask a woman? But it might sound very jokeless, but this is. It's becoming
3: serious.
4: Very embarrassing.
3: It's and you know, I was a part of the conversation on X really, through my burner account.
4: Good, you have.
3: May they don't go quote me. Say nobody that Sophie gave it. Nobody, you know. And we're talking about how we're slowly seeing the death of democracy in installments, because I mean, not they'll say until you have a coup, that's when democracy dies.
4: Mm-mm. This is coup already.
3: It is
4: now.
3: With threats made at inaugurations, because that conversation could have gone out differently. You could have charged the council chairman to go ahead and deliver
4: mobilize
3: the people.
4: Votes.
3: No, even deliver. What is the role of the of
4: good
3: the
4: governance? You know,
3: deliver the people. It's no longer about it's no longer about poor service delivery. If you don't do this, if you don't fix road, if you don't do clinics. You know, you are gone. It is, I've not heard any governor say this. It's a warning, it's a threat. Your job is to deliver your council to the APC in 2027, fill and you're gone. And campaigning is just barely a month. And we're already having this. It makes you wonder, what are we to expect in the coming days? That was the one that I saw that was surprising. So I was wondering if you guys saw anything as well that... Benue, yes.
1: That was not even a campaign based on what the interest said.
4: Obi was going there for, is it commiseration or something
1: to the IDP camp or something like that. And I don't understand. You see, this Nigeria, based on the constitution we have, you can go to anywhere. Somebody in the north can move and go to the south without any problem. You can move from the south and come to the north. But you see, this thing that politicians have started, where governors are saying, if you are coming to my state, tell me. And we're already in campaign season. I don't get it. I honestly don't get it. And they've started like this. Before you know it now, this thing will now we snowball into other issues. You understand? Why should somebody in the north go into the south and take permission from commissioner of police of Lagos State and say, I'm coming? For what? Why?
4: No, permission they started saying, this, Mr. Peter, is not to the commissioner of police.
1: I know. I'm just giving an example of an ordinary. It started from the top. Later, it will come down.
3: Mm-hmm.
1: That's the fact. They've started it. One day, you see people in a vehicle going to maybe the south, and a policeman or whoever will say, let's see your clearance for coming to this place. Because the politicians have started it.
4: They have.
1: Edo have said it. Benu have said it. Why should Obi be taking permission from a governor? If your state is running the way it should run, or a campaign has been, the ban is already open for everybody, go and do your campaign. I can decide to visit whoever I want to visit. Now, so I need to go and meet the governor of a state and ask him for permission, please. My name is Atiku. My name is Peter Obi. I'm coming to your state. For what? When we are all in the game together? No, I don't understand. I think they need to address this. Maybe DSS need to... Because, you see, what they are planting... You see, this seed that these politicians are planting, by the time the thing germinates, you'll be surprised that this is where this thing started from. Why should a politician, somebody from the north, now want to go to Lagos and meet his people, and you are telling him to take permission? For what? Is he coming to do rally? Is it hiring
4: even,
1: a hall? Is whatever
4: he was going there for political campaign. At the time Obi moved there, because I was checking the calendar of INEC, right? At the time Obi moved there, the presidential election campaign season had actually started.
1: Of course, now.
4: It is just the one for the gubernatorial aspirant that was just opened last week or something. You know, the one for the presidential campaign had. So even if he was moving there for campaign, he was doing the right thing. There is no reason any sane person will block the convoy of a political aspirant.
1: Look at the way they did it.
4: No reason. No reason.
1: No, look at the way they did it. If this other side, if not because they retreat and say, okay, let's go, what do you think is going to happen in that place?
4: No, what do you think is going to happen? The fact that Obi himself appears to be a very peaceful person.
1: Ah, which peaceful person?
4: Well, no,
1: may
4: no,
1: God
4: I mean,
1: continue
4: that...
1: to help him. Because I don't understand. Because since they have tried it now.
4: If you had madness for madness, maybe they will not be doing that kind of thing again.
1: Police not in the
4: they will always look away. Did they arrest that day that the thing happened? What was the role of the police? That's part of what we always talk about on this show, right? You will be given a particular office, but you will still wait for order to do the exact reason why you are in office. You are a police person supposed to maintain law and order in a particular situation. At that point, when that stuff was happening, what was your job? What are you put there to do? But you look away. The next day, you now say you have arrested some people. Where were you when it was happening?
1: You know, what I want to see is, I want Atiku to go to Benue, that same place. I don't think they will stop him. The Reina, they disrespect this
4: maybe
1: will
4: because
1: be
4: of
1: like,
4: the
1: kind of
4: experience now. They will allow Atiku to pass. Maybe.
1: Why was, no, they because they know this one is done. No.
4: It's crazy.
1: This one, where they come, so he may be looking, talking technically, but in head to know, you know, because you cannot just sit, these guys cannot just keep dishing
4: out. You wouldn't
1: even
4: ask yourself, what reasons would they advance for stopping Obi? Obi is not your president. So if something is happening in Benue, you are saying you didn't do your job, it cannot be Obi you are telling that to. He's not in a position to have done anything to stop the carnage in your state. Obi is not the governor. Obi is not your president. So why did you stop him from moving?
3: All right, then. Thank you, guys. 0809-526-7102. That's how to get in touch with the show. You're listening to the analysis of the day's headlines. We call it Atlas on the Good Morning Nigeria Show, 96.9 Cool FM. My name is Sophie. I'm joined by Mr. Peter and Mr. Ola Barnabas Godwin. Tokarawa says, good morning, audience. Seriously, I'm in support of Peter Obi not to step down for Atiku Obikonko. So have they both... full stops there and there would help. Sorry, I'm in support of Peter Obi not to step down for Atiku. Obi Konko still has what it takes to bring Southeast, South, even possible 2 to 3 states from the West, while Atiku is only have a stronghold in the North. I pray for the Atiku to consider his age and gentleman agreement for the South to complete their 8 years tenure. If truly Atiku have the masses at heart, it would be very good to submit the Obi Konko so ticket. Okay. We've got Ogbeni Allen from Jabba. Good morning, Sophie and the analysts. Excuse me, Peter will be stepping down. I think that should be a no-go area. 2023 is not 2027, and we should not assume the political arithmetic of 2023 will repeat itself. The opposition does not necessarily need a single candidate to defeat Tinubu. What matters is building the strongest possible alternative. Obi has his own national base and influence. Cooperation and strategic alignment are possible, but demanding that Obi step down should not be the starting point. The question should be, what gives the opposition its strongest chance in 2027? Please. Okay. Oof. Good morning. Zara Bash Dara, I see your message, but next time put a warning there so we know what we're getting into before we open such messages. Don't just bombard me with images like that. And you know, you want sympathy when it's something that I can't even afford to see. Do you understand? A warning would have prepared me for what was there. Good morning, Sophia, Mr. Peter, and Ola. For me, if anyone should step down, it should be Atiku because age is not on his side. Coupled with the fact that Obi supported Atiku by becoming his running mate in the 2019 general elections, Obi will in all get more votes than Atiku come 2027. Okay, thank you for dropping by. Hi, Sophie. Good morning to you. I think one thing that also caught my attention this week, in the wake of all this campaign starting, is okay. All right, thank you. This is duly noted.
1: Are you done with Messi?
3: Yes.
1: Let me say something. You see, one thing with politics is about structure. You understand? And don't undermine Atiku and say he does not have structure. Atiku has a structure for a very long time. You understand? And most of his loyalists are still very much with him, you know, silently across all the states in Nigeria. Because I remember in 2019...
3: Why are they silent?
1: Yeah, of course. You know, the way... Of course, we are in the campaign season, though we have not entered full force. But I can tell you that there is a lot of group that is coming up, you understand? And they are forming. Of course, you also have the obedience, you understand? But the problem with the obedience I'm having is that you have them more on the other side, which is the southern part of the country, you understand? And you have to look at...
3: We have the Kwankwasia here now, so Kwankwasia plus obedience.
1: You see, the Kwankwasia movement, you know, it's very strong in Kano and maybe Jigawa state, very strong in these two states. So they have to go to other states and really convince them to really vote for, what do you call it, for the Kwankwasia group or movement or whatever it is. But don't just sit down and say that Atiku does not have a structure. He has a structure. Obi equally have structure. See, the fact is that what we are saying is that these two opposition right now, we split the vote. And that's where the problem is.
3: All right, then. Let's go pay our bills and return. Atlas will be back shortly. Feel free to tell us what you think. 0809-526-7102. 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Good morning to you.
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2: if it matters to you it matters to us at last on the good morning nigeria show
3: Nine. Well, 8:36 on the clock, Friday morning, 11th of September, 2026. Happy to have your company this morning on Atlas. Sophie, that's me, the analyst in here, Ms. Olabanaba, Mr. Peter, and so far we've talked about the campaign ahead of the 2027 elections. We've talked about Obi being asked to step down. The interview is granted as to why he can't. The suggestion on the Atiku's part. And now we're moving into some of the interesting things. When I say interesting, you know what I mean. Interesting in quotes in Nigeria that you've seen as election is underway. Sophie, one thing that I saw is that, this was one that I skipped earlier on. Please, again, be civil with your comments as you get them in. Let us remind them that in Ebonyi State, Obi won those states. That's all I want to tell these people. Oh, yes, indeed. Oh, he won in 2020.
4: That was the last election.
3: Yeah, it won over about 200 and something thousand votes as against...
1: He's expected now.
3: About 47,000 votes for the APC.
1: He's expected now.
4: He swept the entire Southeast. No other way to... He swept the entire Southeast. He did.
1: What is the total vote of the Southeast compared with the vote in... You see, he's expected that he swept the whole Southeast. Yeah. No problem. The surprise for me was even Lagos, that he was able to even lead in Lagos.
4: Okay, so that's what happened with Lagos, is the same thing that now replicates across the nation for Obi, the Obi structure, which is the demography of the voters. So Obi resonates very, very
3: with
4: the young guys. Mm. And if you look at INEC register in the past, since they opened it,
3: for this election, yes.
4: It's been more young voters coming in the last election.
1: Because of Obi.
4: Well, a lot of them actually because of Obi.
3: Yes.
1: They will come out.
4: Yes, because of Obi.
3: They came out last time. Now.
4: The last time, where I even voted myself and I saw, the young people, they will always talk. When they were talking, I knew, these ones actually decided to register and vote.
3: The young people give us heat.
4: That was Lagos. That jam came from Lagos.
3: Yes, we old people sing. They give us music. So anyway, let's talk about the fake things that is currently an epidemic, a pandemic in Nigeria as it is. It's looking like we're now a country of fakes and counterfeits. God, I beg you. And I mean that very loosely before they say. Sophie's calling us. You know what I mean, fake? I'm talking about this. Let's even start from politically. the Presidential Foreign Intervention, FIPCO, what's that guy's council?
8: FCCP.
3: Presidential Foreign Intervention Promotion Council. While they were investigating...
8: Are you sure it's a prince?
1: That's what he called himself.
3: While they were investigating that agency, they've uncovered 12 other fake agencies and a network of about 58 bank accounts linked to so many people. So that is fake. Now, over the weekend, there was a trending video. No, that was 2 weeks ago, of where the immediate past vice president, Professor Yemi Osinbajo, was talking about his wife tracing a recurring headache to a freshly squeezed orange juice that she takes every morning. And according to him, a lab test on the oranges she used in preparing the juice found them not to be fit for human consumption. And she can afford to do the lab test. Me, first of all, I will not even think of testing my juice
8: to a lab co
3: to go and test. It's because she's gonna be able to trace that this one is good. Where is this coming from? To do MRI, I nearly cry. I was telling my physiotherapist that much. Are you sure? Can't you just treat me first? And if you don't work, let me go. Because I cannot spend 130,000 naira to go and do MRI and X-ray for you and look at it in two seconds.
8: It's not the treatment.
3: I'm 130K.
8: It's just the filming, you know. Can I just go and take drugs?
1: You take Agbo.
3: As I got to the physiotherapist office, he not did not want to. Was not say okay, it's a trap. I said, look at it.
8: Is my money.
3: Look at the. Are you whining me? So if you could have test, if you could have treat, I said treat me first. If you don't work, I'll do MRI. You say no, I should go and wait 130K. Anyway, but I digress. Okay. So for a long time, everybody knows that we've had some unscrupulous elements using chemicals as preservatives. Some meat sellers, they said they use something called formalin, allegedly. That is something they use in embalming corpses. They use it as a preservative for their meat so that it doesn't get spoiled quickly. There's a trending story of a bakery one time that produces bread that does not get spoiled, no matter how long, you know.
8: And the person who talked about that was picked up.
3: Yes, was picked up. There is the one, for the bread not getting bad means that there's a possible use of chemicals used in baking the bread. A lot of fruit sellers, they've been accused of using carbide to ripen the fruits like mangoes, oranges, and bananas. They use chemicals to preserve vegetables from wilting. They use grain sellers. This one, they use chemicals such as Sniper to preserve the grains, the beans, the maize, the guinea corn, the millet. Drinks, too, they're not immune from being faked. I'm sure, except you're not on social media, you'll have seen one place where they are bottling Coke, where they're bottling any of this soda or yogurt.
1: Or wine.
3: Some carbonated drinks, some wine, some spirits, they are produced in very unhygienic environments. Some of them not the real deal. I mean, you know where to get the real deal, but we've seen videos of this counterfeit of these big brands. You see one very dirty place. Some expired drinks, they have their expiration dates cleaned off.
1: You saw a lot, man.
3: A lot. Even some sachet water produced in very unhygienically. What about drugs and medicine? Now, that one, even they fear me pass. Now increasingly difficult to tell the difference. They said there's fake paracetamol.
1: Of course.
8: You see, Sophie, this matter didn't just start now. If we're going to trace Nigeria's history of fake things, you're going to also trace the history of madness in Nigeria or people rehearsing for it. We've had what made Dora Akunyede popular was the issue of dealing with fake things, drugs.
3: And what is about to make the news after we're popular is our laughter.
8: So we've had this issue since that time. But you see, the manner in which they have now diversified into several things, I don't think we've had this dimension before, because you could talk about Dora Akunyele fighting drugs, basically. We didn't see that fight much in the area of drinks until maybe after she left office and another person came in and all of that. So it looked like suddenly NAFDAC's net was widened to include other things, which has always been there. But the fight against drugs, fake drugs, was overwhelming for NAFDAC at that time. Now, it is the same NAFDAC now. We're expecting to fight against bad drinks in the market, fight against all of that. And this woman, the current NAFDAC DG, you know, said it. I don't know, you know, maybe we need to prove her wrong or right. That NAFDAC's whatever it is now, does not cover unregulated product. So expecting that NAFDAC will go into the market and fight products that don't require a NAFDAC number, it's not something that is within NAFDAC's purview. So that is a major one.
3: That's
8: for us.
3: Interesting
8: so,
3: angle.
8: Yes. So who is going to fight these things for us now? We have FCCPC, the Federal Complaints Commission, and all of those ones. Those ones, what they do is receive complaints from the public on something that is not going well, especially with pricing, with all of this, with all of that. So that kind of exonerates them too from fighting the unregulated or products that don't require registration. Now, the point for me is this, Sophie. If we do not have extant agencies of the government to fight this product, which are now filling our shelves in the various shops and are being sold in the open market, who is responsible for checking them as they come in? Because from what we now know, it is not like 100% of them are produced in the country. Some of them are brought in, for example. Talk about the Apple, about all of these things that are brought
3: that's
8: in.
3: That's the angle she said about the China people dominating.
8: Exactly. So they come in from some place. And I know the way, at least some, I have an idea of how the port works a little bit. You know, some of these are supposed to be checked at the port before they're brought into the local market. Who is responsible for that? You know how Nigeria is with tipping. Get this into the hand of somebody, rub somebody's hand, and then they allow your stuff to pass without the necessary nitty-gritty of going through this check, that check. We have NAFDAC at the port. We have this agency. We have that agency at the port. It's not just custom. So it's not just about clearing your container. It is also about checking the content in that container. And when it is consumable, which agency of the government is responsible for checking the consumables to make sure that whatever is coming into Nigeria is good enough for Nigerians to consume? Most of our product, because I work among the SME, in the SME sector, and I have a lot of these our guys who grow agricultural produce, who intend to export them. Most of this product never go beyond the port, because by the time you even send them for testing, they are rejected. Why? Because of the pesticides and whatever it is that are used in growing them, beans or rice or this, they don't go beyond those places. A place like Burkina Faso really refuse products coming from Nigeria, agricultural produce. I'm talking of African countries, not just Europe. They refuse products coming from Nigeria. So if those countries will refuse those kind of things coming from us, then how much do you think Europe is going to say no to us? No, they don't take... At the point, they even listed the things that should never originate from Nigeria anymore. That's how bad things have become in the SME sector. And most of these people that are doing this, is a lot of them do it in ignorance. So who is doing the education for the people who are even responsible for... Look, it is a whole lot of things. It's a whole lot. What we are dealing with is manifestation. The real thing is deep down. And no matter how much you say government should fight this, government should fight that, a lot of us too are not helping matters. That's the truth.
3: Facts.
8: A lot of us are not helping matters. You know that this thing you're using is a chemical that is not edible. It's like a chemical that shouldn't be used on something. And yet you go ahead and use it. If he does not, the person who didn't use it, you're also affecting that person. How? Because when you plant it in your use it in your farm, there's rain and all of those things that wash those things away and move into somebody else's territory. So the person didn't use them on their own farm, but they suffer the same consequences. You will see people who buy something and they're complaining of, go to the hospital and look at cases of kidney collapse, this, that, and that. For not like you went and did anything to your kidney. You didn't say your kidney like those guys in Nasarawa. You just went to the market, bought food, and ate, and your kidney collapsed. So now, we are left to God's mercy. Just pray over your food, bless it, to remove every chemical that is not supposed to be there, by God's mercy, and eat. But how long do we continue with this kind of stuff? So it goes deep down.
3: Not to diminish the work or the achievement of the current Director General of NAFDAC, that's Mrs. Mojisola, because during her tenure, they said we attained the World Health Organization Maturity Level 3 regulatory status. And they said that is the highest benchmarking rating in Africa.
9: On paper.
3: And in a way, that's supposed to boost investors' confidence and the likes. So,
1: on paper.
3: You don't sound convincing, but you know, I mean, it's not, well, I don't know, paper or not, Shisha.
1: Yeah, in any time you are looking at Nigeria, you have to look at what they are saying on paper and look at the reality we have on ground. Yeah, because if you talk about paper, you hear nice things and Nigeria has attained this. But when you look at the reality, you'll now be wondering, what are they talking about? Because you cannot actually trace it and see the reality.
3: Okay,
1: what
3: so,
1: you
3: sorry,
1: see is different.
3: And one angle I wanted to explore, because Mr. Ola mentioned that NAFTAC does not have powers to go, just go into the market, to look for people that did not come to them for, that are not regulated, don't have the...
4: Products that are not regulated.
3: But then, even there's a saying that once many factories, companies receive the NAFTAC approval for their products, they drop their guard and...
4: Have you tried to receive that number before?
3: That lower product quality.
1: Yeah, so yes. what about those that are producing, like Coke, rebottling them? There's NAFTAC number on the Coke bottle now. Yeah, didn't you see NAFTAC number?
4: And that's what she's saying now. Yes. NAFTAC number, and after getting the number,
1: because
4: that's the end of quality.
1: You see, a lot of things are actually happening in Nigeria, and you have to still take it back to the leaders. You understand? For them, because other countries have tendency to have this kind of element, people that do things of this nature, but they find a way to trace them, to check them, to test these things. They go to the market and observe what is happening, what is coming. You understand? Now the hospital will say, what is happening? We are seeing an outbreak of this. Why is it? Sometimes even have an outbreak on Monday or Tuesday. I took my kids to school and I didn't see a lot of children in the school. I say, what is going on? Have they not resumed? They say they have resumed, but there's this outbreak of, I can't even remember what
3: diphtheria.
1: They call it.
3: But it's not here now.
1: He's not where?
3: In Kano. Do we have it in Kano?
1: We have it. We have it in Jos. We have a lot of it in Bauchi.
3: It was Bauchi.
1: So that was even that day. I know that, okay, they are even taking vaccination. I say, wow. I'm a news person. I didn't really get it. So what are they talking about? Because these are the main issues that should come to the front burner. How can you take your kids to school? You now get there and discover that, it's almost empty. You now ask why. Then I say, this is the problem. Parents don't want to bring their children to school because of this outbreak that's out there. Now, you see, the fact is, our government have been doing very well.
4: Yeah. Mr. Peter.
1: What do you want me to say?
4: Okay.
1: At least there's peace.
4: Oh, yeah.
1: So they just feel that if we are together like this, you see, a lot is required in governing this kind of number of people, 200 million plus. You cannot have 200 million plus in your plate and think that you're just like a household. You have to check it round. Like, for instance, Kaduna State, Jinja, the last year, when I saw the report of Jinja, Jinja market has been brought to zero because of genetically modified.
4: You don't even have the seed to
1: brought to zero. Zero. Then go to country like, Russia. That they have this their wheat that they have been preserving over years. It's leadership. So that when you talk, some people
4: Bali,
1: say, they will tell you that these people, they know what they are
4: doing. They will never allow you to take the seeds out of those places.
1: Russia is protecting that wheat for a very long time. They don't allow it to go out. Ukraine also have it. No, how can you have ginger in Kaduna, for instance? Now, last year, 2025, a market that is doing $2.something billion could not do anything last year because now they are not accepting our ginger. That peppery share, whatever you feel before, what you have in the market now is just genetically modified. And you have a government in that country. And that is a source of revenue.
4: Companies have come into the picture. This conversation, if we open it up, we will not finish.
1: Most times, when government is talking or they say they are doing well, some people just feel that it's just for somebody to come to the stage and raise his hand. That shows leadership. No! You are generating money from this sector. You are exporting this thing. We are making a lot of money. Are you not supposed to protect it? Is Russia not an advanced country, but they have been protecting their, what do you call it? They have been protecting their wheat for years. Malaysia came here in the 60s, took our palm oil, and they are still protecting it. Where is our own? So it's just a bigger conversation. There is nothing. You know, most time when we are having this conversation, I ask myself, what exactly have this government done well? Or government, I'm not even referring to Tinubu alone. What has government over time, like Nigerian government over time, came over, gave us a solution? And that solution have changed lives. Then I'll say, okay, these people are very good. When they come, they can always bring solution to the table. There is no solution anywhere.
4: You know, Obasanjo,
1: see insecurity. Where is the solution? Nowhere. Buhari came and started rice milling. Where is the rice milling today? Nowhere. Tinubu is doing what you call Coastal Road. The last time I saw one report day for yesterday about the Coastal Road. See, that is it. It shows you that these guys, they are just there to just, they are faffing around, wasting time of precious people.
3: Thank you, Mr. Peter. Let's take a few reactions. They should leave this discussion because they have all said they are both heavyweights. If truly Atiku have Nigeria at heart, it would have just stepped down for Obi, but it would tell you that he's the only candidate that can remove Tinubu, making the play. Anyway, we know it will be difficult, but we pray that Nigeria will be okay. If Atiku can be strategic about getting more votes, he will know that even in his Adamawa, APC is taking over. In other areas of the north, Kunkoso is breaking boundaries. Then talk of southeast, that one is locked down for Obi. Then the west for Jagaban. But in a free and fair election, 100 MB bribe without electricity to power our phone cannot convince us to vote for them. But is it that they do not read our constitution or how? As a Nigerian, we have a right to live, practice any religion, and a right to go anywhere within the country. Benue youth can block Obi, but cannot block bandits that kill their brothers, sisters, friends, family, their forehand, I beg. Fidelis Yala guy from Badawa. More reactions when we come back.
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0: kasance a watsake tare da Peak Yogurt Drink mai kunshe da madarar shanu na ainihi. 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
5: All righty, here we go. The last lap of Atlas for today, 11 September 2026. Miss Alabama Sapita is still here with me in the studio. I'm going to take a few reactions and allow them to. Sophie, what are you saying? Kano is the state capital of diphtheria. No, it is not. Plateau, Yobe. Those are the states that have it in. What's the word? They have it in abundance. In Yobe, they have about 511 cases, 13 deaths. Plateau, Gangan, 27 deaths as at this September. Today's 27 reported deaths, 303. Lagos, ma, they are recording their own. They have about 50-something reported cases already, but, you know, Lagos has a bit more active response, emergency response. That's what is saving them right now. But yeah, I didn't know that it was. I know of it before. He mentioned the condition. I mentioned diphtheria, and when he couldn't remember, I know that we talk about it on the Cool Lifestyle Show during my health update and stuff. But I just didn't know that it was such a big deal in Kano that kids would then refuse to show up
6: big
5: in school.
6: Deal.
5: Humble. No, I mean, it's good. Better safe than sorry, I beg you. Let the parents do what they need to do to protect their kids. It's cool. Talking about who should step down for who, I think Abubakar is a very stubborn politician that won't back down for anyone. Besides, just like the analysts say, the timing for such discussion is very late. Let him go into contest and see who would have the crown on his head. Also, why do people believe that Tinubu is such a strong opposition to go against? If only the game will be contested in a free and fair method, let the electorate decide. Obinna from Sabongeri is here. The governor that cannot mobilize against bandits killing his people was lightning fast in mobilizing against Obi. The funnest part is the police that made some arrests and yet silent on essay to the governor, who seems to be the main facilitator. Stephen, good morning. Our country is at this juncture, needs surgical operation. Okay. Thank you, Steve from Jabba. Nurex. Sophie, I really enjoy how he reported the lady's false Obey issue and her boldness bragging on social media. Then when he reported that she was eventually apprehended and expressed regret of everything, the way you laughed and said at last, and then garnished it with the song It Is What It Is. It really made me laugh even more. More grace to your elbow. As for our current appetite for borrowing, despite the funds from the subsidy and the revenue from kudos sales, all I can say is...
7: It is what it is.
8: It is what it is.
5: I promised myself not to allow Nigeria's problem to kill me, and on that mandate, I still start. Oh, more. If you let Nigeria kill you, now you will. Mama, if I allow you, I don't even have the time for you people to talk. I just want to say thank you for being here this morning. Interesting conversation. Please, please, please, I should go out there. Watch what you consume. Okay, and this is not the time to be buying things from the road and eating it directly. Make
6: Where
5: sure
6: you
5: rinse
6: buy it from
5: with hot water.
6: If I buy banana now, I'll put it in hot water. Well, banana has gone to another
5: thing. Buy it though, wash it though.
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9: 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Nathan at the box-to-box midfielder this morning. A beautiful Friday morning, the 11th day of September 2026. Signing in for duty, the man who is a colossus in midfield who covers every blade of grass and hits the opposition box with devastating effect. It's in the boots of Clarence Seedorf and Yaya Toure, ready for action. Definitely, it is the last edition for this week, and definitely we're bringing you all the best in the world of sports this morning. And we start things off in the world of
12: set. Time to sprint into track and field.
9: All right, let's head out to the games of track and field, or the sports of athletics, where the Athletics Federation of Nigeria, the AFN, has named a squad of established stars and emerging talents to represent the country at the inaugural World Athletics Ultimate Championship, holding in Budapest, Hungary, from 11th September to the 13th.
16: We don't get active like this.
9: Now, AFN Media Committee Chairman Maxwell Kumoye said, announced the list, confirming that world record holder Toby Amuson will lead the women's contingent competing in the 100-meter hurdles and the mixed 4x100-meters relay, while Kanyi Sola Ajayi carries Nigeria's hopes in the men's 100 meters, while Udodi Onwuzirike entered for the men's 200 meters and the mixed 4x100 meters relay. We have also Ella Onojuwewo, who competes in the women's 400 meters, as well as Ezekiel Nathaniel takes on the men's 400 meters hurdles. Now, Nigeria's mixed 4x100-meter relay team comprises of Alaba Akintola, Favour Ashe, Miracle Ezechukwu, Udodi Onwuzirike, Rosemary Nwankwo, and Toby Amuson. Now, the event organized by World Athletics is a new season closing invitational running in an even numbering years between World Athletics Championships, with a $10 million prize purse and $150,000 for the gold medalist. Interesting one.
12: Now serving tennis.
9: All right, let's head to the game of tennis. To the U.S. Open this morning, Elena Rybakina silenced Coco Gauff and the New York crowd to set up a blockbuster U.S. Open final against Aryna Sabalenka, who defeated Jessica Pegula to move a win away from her third straight title at Flushing Meadows.
17: Spicy!
9: Rybakina battled back to upset her home favorite Gauff 3-6, 6-4, 6-4 in a fierce semifinal showdown to secure a title showdown with defending champion Sabalenka and stay on course for a third Grand Slam crown.
18: Let's have it. Come on, baby, let's have it. That's it.
9: Sabalenka had beaten Gauff's American compatriot Jessica Pegula 7-5, 6-2 earlier in the night to close in on a rare three-peat in New York, while Rybakina is guaranteed to end Sabalenka's 99-week reign as world number one and will replace the Belarusian at the top when the rankings are updated on Monday. It will be the first time the top two women's seeds have contested the U.S. Open final since Serena Williams beat Victoria Azarenka in its 2013 finals.
12: Let's get to your ringside with Combat Sports.
9: All right, let's get you ringside with Combat Sports this morning, telling you that former WBC Cruiserweight World Champion Tony Bellew has tipped Moses Itauma to beat Filip Hergovic in a potential rematch weeks after the Croatian handed the British Nigerian prospect the first defeat of his professional career.
17: Okay.
9: Agovicha registered one of the upsets of the year last month when he stopped Itauma in the ninth round to claim the vacant IBF heavyweight title at the O2 Arena in London, becoming Croatia's first heavyweight world champion in the process. Speaking on the Fighter Your Corner podcast, Bellew said that he expects the 21-year-old Itauma's level to level the score in the second meeting, favoring Itauma's technical advantages despite his physical disadvantages against Hergovic. Now, while Itauma has stated his desire to meet Hergovic again, it is understood that the Zagreb-born champion will instead defend his IBF title against Cuba's Frank Sanchez, the mandatory challenger for the belt, who stepped aside to allow Itauma and Hergovic to fight for the vacant strap.
19: Buckle up for the fast track of motorsports.
9: All right, let's head out to the fast track of motorsports this morning, where Lewis Hamilton says he and Ferrari teammate Charles Leclerc have squashed any controversy between them after a difficult Italian Grand Prix last weekend.
17: Okay.
9: Leclerc forced Hamilton